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0: Lots of sunshine in the forecast today. Hey, good morning. It is the morning drive getting her underway. We are back after a holiday Monday, the civic holiday. Hopefully you had a good time. Certainly a lot of rain coming on Sunday. But Saturday and yesterday, just absolutely great days. Well, unless you're trying to get out there and boat because those swells were, but what a foot.
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0: Sunshine, a high of 26 today with a humidex of 29. No blues in that summertime. Other than the sky, maybe. Alan Jackson, 531 as we get it rolling here on A2.

0: Well, not exactly what Ross Atkins was saying yesterday. He's the general manager of the Toronto Blue Jays, but he admitted, you know, he's got a part that he played in putting the team together that has struggled this season. Also, you know, players have not played up to their potential. So yesterday was the Major League Baseball trade deadline. I'm sure you've heard the buzz by now. It was a weird situation for the Jays because, yeah, they sold, but they also bought. Kevin Gausman gone, Dalton Varsho, and Jeff Hoffman, nine players off the core team a year ago, but not the case this year. And in the end, the Jays ended up with six pitchers and four hitters in their trades, including Jose Seriano, who is quite a pitcher. And as a matter of fact, just a little bit better as far as the statistical analysis between him and Kevin Gausman. So it'll be interesting to see the Jays as they continue through the rest of this season. Still out of a playoff spot, but 3-1 winners in Houston yesterday.
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0: Jason Aldean, 544. It is the Morning Drive with Dan on the new K Country 93.7. Today's Best Country. We had that story last week that Jason Aldean let some of his people go, apparently bad-mouthing him behind the scenes. And he says, hey, man, I'm paying the bills. Guess what? Toe the line or you're gone. And apparently some of them are gone. Hey, today's Mindbender, 63% of parents did not allow their young kids to do this summer. What do you think it is? Leave your answers at K Country 93.7 FM. And we also have an answer, if I just can find the answer here to our question, which was on Friday, right? Because we are off on Monday. Where are we here? There it is. 45% of people would be horrified if they did this in public by accident. What is it? A number of people got it right. Passing gas.
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0: Okay, I got to explain this too. We'll start here. That was Brett Kissel. Just going back to the question we had on Friday for our Mindbender question, I said 45% of people would be horrified if they did this in public by accident. And I said passing gas. Well, yes, but not from that end. It's actually burping.
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0: It's hard with those big mirrors. JoJo Mason coming up toward the top of the hour. Get our first check of news, traffic, and weather back into our regular routine here on a Tuesday morning. And yes, all that stuff that was closed yesterday, back open.

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1: Well, we are one song away, and apparently the Recklaws are one beer away from the top of the hour. Well, there's a tie-in for you. A bit of a stretch, but we're coming out of a holiday. It is coming up to 6 o'clock. The Recklaw is taking us to news, weather, and a look at traffic as well.

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1: From the Skywards News Center, I'm Rafael Torres. A new community survey is helping shape how South Simcoe Police Service plans to serve Bradford, West Gwillimbury, and Innisfil over the next 4 years. The survey asked residents about safety, police services, and community programs, with feedback helping guide the service's new 2026-2029 strategic plan. Police say the full survey report will be released to the public in the coming weeks. Newmarket has officially opened the new Mulock Drive multi-use path, a 6.3-kilometer trail connecting Bathurst Street to Harry Walker Parkway. The project was completed for $3.45 million, well below its original cost estimate of $7.6 million. Town officials say the new path will improve connections across the community for people walking, cycling, jogging, and using mobility devices. Convertis Group has secured $135 million in financing for its biofuel facility under construction in East Gwillimbury. The plant is expected to open early in 2027 and will process organic waste from York Region and turn it into renewable gas, low-carbon fertilizer, and food-grade carbon dioxide. The company says the project remains on schedule, with commissioning expected to begin later this year. From the Skywards News Center, I'm Rafael Torres.
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2: Today we warm up to a high of 28 with sunny skies. Overnight tonight we have a low of 15 with clear skies. Tomorrow sunny with a high of 28. Overnight we have a low of 16 with clear skies. And Thursday a high of 27 with a 40% chance of showers. Overnight we have a low of 19 with a 40% chance of rain. Weather is brought to you by SMB Keswick Motors, serving Georgina since 1972 from the corner of Queensway and Glenwoods. Tell them Big Daddy sent you. And that's your K-Country weather. I'm Antonia Altabonte.
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3: A pretty easy start on major morning routes right now. The 404 is traveling quite smoothly with nothing to slow you right now. You'll find Highway 48 in good shape, and things are lightly traveled on Highway 47 in and out of Uxbridge as well. If you spot something else, tell us toll free at 1-833-NOW-SLOW. 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

0: Back at it. It is Tuesday morning coming out of the Civic Holiday Weekend. Good morning. It is Dan Pollard with you, 612. And, you know, I know there are a lot of people who are just actually starting vacations. They kind of tag on to the Civic Holiday Weekend and then take the first couple of weeks of August off. It's one of those interesting debates. Jody and I were talking about this, you know, when to pick your summer vacation time. As far as weather, it truly is a crapshoot these days. Now, I happened to pick a couple of great weeks, so that was awesome. Didn't rain that much, a little bit, but, you know, I think when I look back, there was one day, really, that was kind of a write-off. Other than that, it was sunny, hot, and humid. So depending on what you were doing, and in this case, I was doing some work around the house and painting, and it's not a great time to paint when the humidity is high because it just doesn't set properly, and you'll be peeling off again by the time springtime arrives. But other than that, I mean, it was great weather, and hopefully the weather holds for folks. And talking about that humidity, it is going to start to build in this week. As a matter of fact, I was looking at the humidity, the percentage of humidity throughout the day, and it's going to be rising as we get into the evening. But nice day ahead, high of 26 with a humidex of 29 degrees. Well, the heat was certainly on for Major League Baseball teams yesterday. It was a trading deadline. And the most unusual trading deadline, I think, for the Toronto Blue Jays. They are four games out of a playoff spot right now, but they've got five teams to leap to get into the postseason. But you're saying there's a chance. Yes, just a chance. About 5% chance. And that is down from 7% at the start of a week ago. So, you know, odds are they're not going to make it. But when you're bringing in 40,000 people to the Dome, you've got to put a half-decent product on. So they didn't sell everybody. Yes, Kevin Gausman's gone, Dalton Varsho and Jeff Hoffman. And I'm sure there's some Blue Jay fans going, Jeff Hoffman's gone. But he is officially gone. And they brought in some new players, six pitchers and four hitters in a number of deals, including pitcher Jose Soriano. And the interesting thing is, and I'm not that deep into the stats, I don't dig that deep, but I was listening to some of the guys who do, and they were saying, if you look at it statistically, Soriano actually is just a little bit better than Kevin Gausman right now, and there's a potential he gets even better. So, and they've got him signed for a couple more years. One of those deals that could end up paying off, and also something to keep in mind, these guys love Toronto. Jeff Hoffman said every organization should be like Toronto, and Kevin Gausman and his family wrote a beautiful letter to Blue Jay fans. So the guy's going to be a free agent. Nothing stopping him from signing with the Jays next year.
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0: Minder, we're going to be there live at the fair on Friday between 4 and 7. Love to have you drop by the tent to say hello. It's always great to be able to actually see our listeners as opposed to talking into a microphone. Also, don't forget that on Saturday, free, it is the Painted Perch competition. They're going to be at the Jackson's Point Parkette, and that is from 12 until 5. You get a chance to vote on all those amazing painted perches. Owen Ringling, 618 on the drive. Keep happy.

0: Well, believe it or not, was part of the Live Life Love Music Festival here in Georgina a number of years ago. Forrest Jones putting together an incredible 3 days of entertainment. And he's talking about doing something again next year, looking for some sponsors. Forrest is going to drop by later on this morning, just after 8 o'clock. We'll find out more about that.
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0: We'll talk about festivals, or at least playing in front of large crowds. The Zac Brown Band has been doing that at Fenway Park, and they have now set a record for the most consecutive sold-out performances in Fenway Park history. They had their 15th straight sellout at the baseball park during the Love and Fear Tour back on August the 2nd. So this is how they celebrate. Amazing. They went all Oprah on everybody. To celebrate, they surprised the entire crowd, over 37,000 people, by giving every single person a free cruise for two aboard the Margaritaville at Sea. It's valued at $40 million. Talk about going knee-deep. Whoa! $40 bucks. Who's going to get it? You're going to get a trip. Somewhere Oprah's going, oh, I should have thought about that. Zac Brown and Jimmy Buffett, 622 on the Morning Drive.

What a combo that is, Zac Brown Band and Jimmy Buffett, 625. Yeah, what an incredible gift. So if you didn't catch it, was it 2 days ago? Yeah, because today's the 4th. 2 days ago, Zac Brown Band played Fenway Park, and they've played them a number of times. And they have now set a record for the most sold out consecutive performances at Fenway. And that was just over 37,000 people. So 37,000 people. Hey, we got a special gift for you, says the band. And they weren't kidding. Everybody got a free cruise for two on the Margaritaville at Sea. So when it's all calculated, $40 million worth of cruises. By the way, they say it is the largest surprise audience gift in entertainment history. Wow, hard to top that one on the Love Fear tour that does continue for the Zac Brown Band. On our Facebook page today, 63% of parents have not allowed their young kids to do this at home this summer. What do you think it is? Leave your answers at K Country 93.7 FM. And the answer to Friday's question, 45% of people would be horrified if they did this in public. It was passing gas, not down there, but up here, it was letting out a burp. Sorry, I love it when Jody blames me. Dan, it wasn't me. Honestly, it was her. Oh.

0: have been 8 Spider-Men over the years. Now, we're talking some the animated plus the live action. But yeah, 8 different Spider-Men. There's Brooks and Dunn, 6:33. And what a weekend it was for Spider-Man Brand New Day, the brand new movie, which is the, let's see here, 4th from Marvel, and overall from Marvel Films, it's the 38th edition of a movie, but the 4th in the Spider-Man for what Marvel's actually producing it. Sony is one of the producers as well, and they're really happy. They expected, oh, it's going to be a good, you know, probably a pretty good, almost record-breaking weekend. Well, it was a record-breaking weekend as they broke Avengers Endgame record for the biggest North American opening weekend. Some $360 million in tickets sold. That's $300 million U.S. in those tickets sold in Canada and the U.S. But it's part of a trend right now with the Odyssey out there as well as a huge weekend. And they say overall box offices are up by 15% from last year. So again, Sony figured it was going to be a big weekend, but maybe it was the rains because it covered a lot of North America. And they said that Sunday, those ticket sales kind of push things up over into the record territory. But yeah, a lot of people enjoying Spider-Man. And for the actual actor who is playing Spider-Man, it was very important to make sure that he got it right, because there are those fans who, you know, they watch to see if people are being accurate to the character. And Tom Holland playing Peter Parker, he says it's very important.
1: Yeah, I've always felt a great sense of responsibility when it comes to the fans of Spider-Man. You know, they've been so kind to me over the years, and I felt so lucky to have had the experience I had on the 3rd Spider-Man movie. You know, I got to share the screen with Toby and Andrew, and it really felt like the kind of perfect signing off for me. So for me to come back and do it again, I really wanted to make sure that what we did was exactly what the fans wanted.
0: He was talking about Tobey Maguire, who had played Spider-Man in the past, and Andrew Garfield as well. Yeah, 8 different people playing Spider-Man over animation and also in live action. And this one is breaking things at the box office. By the way, you can catch it here at the theaters in Keswick.
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0: Well, say a prayer for Jelly Roll. Bunny XO apparently is weighing a reality TV show offer. She's got a brand new tattoo after finalizing her divorce from Jelly Roll, saying, "Time cast a spell on you." And by the way, Jelly Roll says he is taking some extended time off from touring to focus on personal healing.
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0: So this Colombian guy thought he was going to get away with this. He was arrested in Spain, in Barcelona, trying to smuggle $34,000 worth of cocaine into the country. Security guards took a look at him and said, man, the guy looks really nervous. Something's up with him after he got off the plane. So they followed him and had him remove his wig. Apparently, he had a package stuck to his head. So he was trying to smuggle $34,000 worth of cocaine into the country under his toupee, as they say. Here today, gone tomorrow.
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0: Luke Holmes and BYU, 651, and we got sunshine all day long, and you're going to notice the humidity starting to build in once again this week as the humidex will start to rise as we get into the evening. Now, nice start. We'll talk about the full weather forecast for you in just a moment. Let's find out what's going on the roads.
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3: Southbound 404 volume is still lightly traveled. We're not seeing any problems or slowdowns there. A clean bill of health continues for Highway 48. That is moving smoothly, and everything looking good on Highway 47 in and out of Uxbridge for the moment. If you spot something else, tell us toll-free at 1-833-NOW-SLOW. 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And that's the latest traffic. I'm Spencer Costin.
0: Check and go transit. It is go this morning. The Richmond Hill, Barrie, and Stouffville lines all reporting in with the good service. So we got sunshine right now, and we've got sunshine all day long. Gorgeous day. And as we mentioned, the humidity is going to start to build. It is going to be a little more humid today. We're getting up to 30. 26 is the high with the humidex at 30. But you'll start to feel that humidity even building in more in the evening hours, and that will continue.

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0: Remember the Live Life and Love Music Festival. That's what it was. Here in Georgina, Forrest Jones put this together a number of years ago over at the Breyers. Well, he's looking at putting together another music festival. We're going to find out more about that later on this morning around 8 o'clock. Make sure you're tuned in.
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2: From the Skywards News Center, I'm Raphael Torres. A new community survey is helping shape how South Simcoe Police Service plans to serve Bradford, West Gwillimbury, and Innisfil over the next 4 years. The survey asked residents about safety, police services, and community programs, with feedback helping guide the service's new 2026-2029 strategic plan. Police say the full survey report will be released to the public in the coming weeks. Newmarket has officially opened the new Mulock Drive multi-use path, a 6.3-kilometer trail connecting Bathurst Street to Harry Walker Parkway. The project was completed for $3.45 million, well below its original cost estimate of $7.6 million. Town officials say the new path will improve connections across the community for people walking, cycling, jogging, and using mobility devices. Convertis Group has secured $135 million in financing for its biofuel facility under construction in East Gwillimbury. The plant is expected to open early in 2027 and will process organic waste from York Region and turn it into renewable gas, low-carbon fertilizer, and food-grade carbon dioxide. The company says the project remains on schedule, with commissioning expected to begin later this year. From the Skywards News Center, I'm Raphael Torres.
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3: Today we warm up to a high of 28 with sunny skies. Overnight tonight we have a low of 15 with clear skies. Tomorrow sunny with a high of 28. Overnight we have a low of 16 with clear skies. And Thursday a high of 27 with a 40% chance of showers. Overnight we have a low of 19 with a 40% chance of rain. Weather is brought to you by SMB Keswick Motors, serving Georgina since 1972 from the corner of Queensway and Glenwoods. Tell them Big Daddy sent you. And that's your K-Country weather. I'm Antonia Altabonte.
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4: The first signs of volume appearing on the 404 headed southbound. We've got some briefly around Davis Drive, but then it is a clear drive all the way down until you get to Shepherd. Shepherd to the DVP is beginning to fill in, but not as heavy as normal as of yet. Highway 48 still looking good for the time being, and we still have no problems or slowdowns for Highway 47 in or out of Uxbridge. If you spot something else, tell us toll free at 1-833-NOW-SLOW. 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And that's the latest traffic. I'm Spencer Costin.
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0: Well, the wedding of the century, I don't know. Yeah, I guess up there for some, but not for Tom Hanks, who was actually at the wedding of Taylor Swift and Travis Kelce. The reports are coming out now. He's sitting there in the front row, and he fell asleep. His wife, actress Rita Wilson, didn't wake him up. She said that the people around said that she just let him sleep through it. And no one wanted to interrupt the moment, but it was noticeable. Even some of the diehard fans were struggling to stay focused by the end of the wedding, because there's Tom. Maybe this would have kept him awake. Word is that Taylor Swift's husband, Travis Kelce, the football player, is thinking about a country music career. Well, in football terms there, Travis, let's put it this way. We're throwing a flag on that play.
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0: Tyler Merlot, it is 7:09. It's the morning drive. It's Dan Pollard back in the chair after the holiday weekend. Civic holiday has passed us. And yes, we're in the month of August. And today is August the 4th. So if that sounds familiar, it's because we were talking about it last week. Today's the day, the last day to get in your entries for the Painted Perch competition. If you want them entered this year, this is the time because the judges have to get everything in order. Because the Painted Perch Festival is actually coming up on Saturday. And yes, the yellow construction fencing will be down and the park or parquet will be ready for the festival coming up on Saturday between 12 and 5. So don't forget today, get them in. Those places that you bought them, you can return them with the finished product and then they'll go into the competition, which everybody gets a chance to vote on Saturday. It is a busy, busy weekend when you think about it. So that is a free event taking place at the Jackson's Point Parquet. You have the Fair and Horse Show taking place at the Sutton Fairgrounds. Thursday, Friday, Saturday, Sunday. We are going to be there Friday afternoon. Love to have you drop by the tent. We'll be there between 4 and 7. And I believe, I haven't confirmed this, but I don't think there's a change. We'll be in the regular spot. We've been there the last few years. So that is not far from the beer tent where people, you know, it's funny. You find those markers. You go, you know, the Legion beer store or whatever when you're telling people in town and you're telling them about the fair. Well, the beer, oh, I know where the beer tent is. Just in behind the Kinsman building. Maybe that sounds a little better. Anyway, we'll be there between 4 and 7 on Friday. And once again, would love to have you drop by to say hello. We don't get a chance to see our listeners all the time. And those are great events to be able to do that. Also, on Sunday, the Sutton West Legion is celebrating their 80th anniversary, Sutton Branch 356. And just a quick note, they are looking for some vendors for their celebration on Sunday, which is going to be taking place between 11 and 4. So not that far away from the fairgrounds at 21 East Street. They're looking for artisans, crafters, makers, and small businesses, any community vendors. $30 per vendor spot, and that money goes directly into the Legion, which then goes directly back into the community. So they're going to have a lot going on there. Bouncy Castle, face painting, some live music, Rosetta's Mobile Cupcake decorating, carnival treats on wheels, food, refreshments, raffles, and a food drive for the Georgina Food Pantry. You can get more information, and we're going to post this on our Facebook page, but you can email them at info@suttonlegion.org.
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Kelly here on the Morning Drive. We got lots of sunshine today. Gorgeous day ahead, as a matter of fact. And as I mentioned earlier, it is going to get a little more humid as we continue through the week and actually through the day as well. I was just looking at the Humidex levels, and they're going to start to rise even by 6 o'clock tonight, a little higher. But a beautiful day on tap overall, high of 26 with a Humidex of 29 degrees. So I'm wondering how many Blue Jay fans are tuning out now because the Major League Baseball deadline just passed, and Kevin Gausman's gone, Dalton Varsho, Jeff Hoffman, although I don't think there were a lot of Jay fans that were looking to hold on to Jeff Hoffman. Every time I open up my social media account, it was, hey, get rid of this guy. Well, they did, and sent him off to Minnesota. So there were a number of players coming back. As a matter of fact, they got six pitchers and four hitters in the deals that they made over the weekend before the Major League deadline fell. And, I'm okay with it. I'll be honest with you. I'm really okay with the deals that they did make. I think they're good deals overall, and a little bit younger. Some potential for the position players, but certainly a lot more arms. And the biggest arm that they got was Jose Soriano from the Angels. And he's a good one. And I mentioned this earlier. I'm not that deep into the statistics, but some people are just the stat geeks. And somebody was telling me that if you look at the stats, all the different breakdowns, and don't tell me, I have no idea what he was, this, that, whatever. But, how many wins above average that he offers, and what pitches work better. He said that Kevin Gausman actually is a little bit behind Jose Soriano at this point in the season, and there's a potential that working with the pitching coaches in Toronto, Soriano could be even better. So good deal in that. And, we'll see. We'll have to wait and see. And they got to play out the rest of the season. But a good start despite all the activity as far as trades were concerned. And they picked up a 3-1 win over Houston yesterday. On our Facebook page today, I'm just about to post the information for vendors for the upcoming anniversary celebrations for the Sutton West Legion. They're looking for vendors, and I'll post that for you for all the information there. And, of course, we do have our Mindbender question. 63% of parents have not allowed their young kids to do this at home this summer. What do you think it is? Leave your answers at K-Country, 93.7 FM. And the answer to Friday's question, because we didn't have one yesterday, it was a holiday, 45% of people would be horrified if they did this in public. What was it? It was belching. Maybe they're under the influence. Who knows? Tyler Joe Miller, 724 on the Morning Drive with Dan. It is the new K-Country, 93.7, today's best country.

0: love that Toby Keith clip as part of that Riley Green song. 7:35, it is Morning Drive with Dan on the New K Country. 93.7, today's best country. I'd try to say the title of that song, but I'm afraid somebody might think I might have something in my coffee this morning. Think as drink as you much as I am. You get the idea there. I just try to figure this thing out. I saw a story, if you're having trouble sleeping, this Japanese trick, which apparently does work. If you're been trying the melatonin and that's not working. A sleep expert says this Japanese trick may work. So I'm just trying to figure out how this looks. Amanda Jusen was on CTV Your Morning today. And it was last week. But she says you put your hands up in the air and you put your feet up as well. Now, I think this is when you're lying down. So if you got a really flat bed, you could do it, or on the floor. And she says you gently move them for about 1 to 2 minutes. So your hands are above the head. I guess you could lie down. But she says it really works well if your feet are flat. So you could have them up and flat towards the floor, right? So I'm kind of trying this right now. Hands are up. And then slowly place your arms to the side. And again, she says you can do this in bed or on a flat surface if you're on the floor. So, yeah, I guess the feet kind of go flat and the hands above and your feet are up and you're kind of moving them around for 2 or 3 minutes. And this is a new social media viral sensation, but it does have some backing. It goes all the way back to 1927, and actual science looked at this in 1999. There was a study done on the heating of extremities. So that's the idea, is that you're moving your hands and your feet. Your extremities are getting some blood flow. And apparently, what happens is you get that blood flow, and the heat is directed to the hands and the feet, which draws it away from your body core, which in turn cools down. And when your core is cooler, they say it's a green light to fall asleep. So if you're having some trouble getting some sleep, you may want to try that tonight. Just let your partner know what you're doing. Otherwise, they may go and sleep in another room.
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0: fan, or at least it did for over 37,000 at Fenway Park in Boston. He has set a record for the most sold-out consecutive performances at Fenway. It happened 2 days ago. And to say thank you to everyone, everyone got a free cruise for two on the Margarita at Sea. $40 million in cruises handed out to those fans. The largest surprise audience gift in entertainment history.
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0: Can you imagine if you had one of those tickets? You know what? I don't feel like going to that. I'm just not going to go. And you hand the tickets to a friend. Well,

0: Josh Ross, 7:48 here on the Morning Drive. So somebody sent me this one this weekend, so I thought I'm going to have to say this joke on the air. So a guy loses his job, but he sees an ad for a gig at the local zoo. So, you know, he needs work, so he applies. So the manager tells him, okay, here's the story. Our gorilla died, and we can't afford a new one. So I'll pay you $50 an hour to wear a gorilla suit and sit in the cage. Guy figures, I need the cash. Okay, so he puts on the suit. At first, he admits it's boring, but then he realizes that the crowd starts to love him. So he starts to perform for him, starts swinging on the ropes, doing flips, drawing massive crowds. They love him. And eventually, he gets a little too enthusiastic, so he loses his grip on the rope and flies right over the wall. Where does he land? Straight in the lion's enclosure next door. So he is absolutely terrified. He freezes. The massive lion spots him and starts slowly stalking toward him. Panicking, the guy forgets he's supposed to be an animal, and he starts screaming, "Help! Help! Somebody save me!" The lion lunges, pins him to the ground, and leans in close and whispers, "Shut up, you idiot, or we'll both get fired."
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2: Still a pretty easy drive ahead of us on the 404 headed southbound right now. We've got a little bunching up briefly around Davis Drive, but overall moving quite well. And then it is nice and clear all the way down to Finch. Finch to the DVP, of course, has the usual slowdowns beginning to show up. Highway 48 is still moving quite well, though no problems or slowdowns there. And we still see an easy drive continuing on Highway 47 in and out of Uxbridge. 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And that's the latest traffic. I'm Spencer Costin.
0: Oh, we've got some major delays today on that Barrie line due to an equipment issue just north of Bradford Go. So personnel are on the scene trying to make repairs, but Go says there are going to be delays until it is resolved. So they've modified some trips and canceled others as well. Right now, the 6:53 departure, delay of 23 minutes, 20 minutes for the 7:26 departure. 7:08 is delayed by 14 minutes. If you're using that Barrie line this morning, do check ahead. GoTransit.com. The Richmond Hill and the Stouffville lines reporting in with good service this morning. Lots of sunshine in the forecast. What you see is what you get the rest of the day. And it is going to start to get a little more humid as we get into the evening hours. As far as the temperatures this afternoon, 26 with a humidex of 29 degrees. Right now outside the studios, we've got the sun shining. It is starting to warm up. We're up a degree in the last hour, sitting at 14 degrees right now in the town of Georgina. It is 12 in Barrie, 13 in Newmarket, 14 in Orillia, 13 in Uxbridge, and also in Holland Landing.
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1: I'm very excited. I'll be able to see this guy coming up actually next Monday at the Horseshoe Tavern. It's Max McNown. He's going to be there with Tennille Towns. We got an invite from Sony, which is very nice. So looking forward to

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1: From the Skywards News Center, I'm Rafael Torres. A new community survey is helping shape how South Simcoe Police Service plans to serve Bradford, West Gwillimbury, and Innisfil over the next 4 years. The survey asked residents about safety, police services, and community programs, with feedback helping guide the service's new 2026-2029 strategic plan. Police say the full survey report will be released to the public in the coming weeks. Newmarket has officially opened the new Mulock Drive multi-use path, a 6.3-kilometer trail connecting Bathurst Street to Harry Walker Parkway. The project was completed for $3.45 million, well below its original cost estimate of $7.6 million. Town officials say the new path will improve connections across the community for people walking, cycling, jogging, and using mobility devices. Convertis Group has secured $135 million in financing for its biofuel facility under construction in East Gwillimbury. The plant is expected to open early in 2027 and will process organic waste from York Region and turn it into renewable gas, low-carbon fertilizer, and food-grade carbon dioxide. The company says the project remains on schedule, with commissioning expected to begin later this year. From the Skywards News Center, I'm Rafael Torres.
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2: Today we warm up to a high of 28 with sunny skies. Overnight tonight we have a low of 15 with clear skies. Tomorrow sunny with a high of 28. Overnight we have a low of 16 with clear skies. And Thursday a high of 27 with a 40% chance of showers. Overnight we have a low of 19 with a 40% chance of rain. Weather is brought to you by SMB Keswick Motors, serving Georgina since 1972 from the corner of Queensway and Glenwoods. Tell them Big Daddy sent you. And that's your K-Country weather. I'm Antonia Altabonte.
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5: Southbound 404 volume at this point does briefly slow around Davis Drive, but we're now seeing more traffic building around the Elgin Mills to 16th area. And then, of course, Finch to the DVP is now quite heavy, as is expected by this time in the morning. Highway 48 continuing to impress, though lightly traveled there, and things are still clear on Highway 47 in and out of Uxbridge. If you spot something else, tell us toll free at 1-833-NOW-SLOW. 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And that's the latest traffic. I'm Spencer Costin.
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I wanna get out of here and let me show you how good it would feel to hold you. 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

0: Girl, I gotta get to know you, everything about you makes me want you, know what you're doing, baby, don't you, don't you?
1: Hey, Brett Eldridge, guess who's in? Forrest Jones is going to drop by and tell, well, I've seen this on social media and I've heard the buzz, people going, Forrest, remember the Live, Laugh, Love Festival? Would you bring it back? Well, we've got some news for you. Stay tuned.
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0: appropriate is that? Don't sell me out. Jason Aldean had the story last week that he let a number of his employees go. I guess they didn't like one of his songs, Small Town Talking, but yeah, we don't do this in our small town or whatever, and just didn't quite agree with the way the song was written, and he got wind of it, and guess what? Those folks are now looking for a gig. Ooh, man, I tell you. Well, he doesn't fool around, that's for sure. You know who else doesn't fool around? This guy gets things done. It's Forrest Jones joining us here this morning. Yeah, kind of a little bit of a teaser there about the Live, Laugh, Love Music Festival. A lot of people talking. They loved it at the Breyers. Was it 3 years ago?
1: Yeah, it was
0: now?
1: 2022 now, believe it or not.
0: Wow.
1: So 4 years ago.
0: Wow, already. Yeah. So 4 years ago, and people, well, it'd be great to have that. And surprise, surprise, I'm looking at social media, and this guy, Forrest Jones, says, hey, listen, I'm thinking about doing this, but we need some sponsors and vendors, and, you know, I want to start talking to people. I went, wow. So you're actually looking at putting this together for next year?
1: Yeah, I mean, well, we're here talking about it now, so it's obviously the real thing, and chamber meeting later today, and the barbecue, we're going to talk about it, try and find some people to try and help make it a reality. Listen, Georgina has lots of wonderful events, and this isn't an event to compete with anything. This is just a music type event where we can try and bring some of Canada's best and showcase Georgina, you know, our beautiful lake, all the stuff going on around here. And I just really want to try and make it happen again. But we, yeah, just need a few more community partners to make it happen.
0: I mean, let's be honest. It's an expensive venture.
1: Very expensive.
0: You talk about stage, lights, then the entertainers.
1: Right.
0: And, you know, I was going, actually, I thought, okay, you're coming in. So I flipped through to see some of the entertainers that you had here 4 years ago.
1: Right.
0: And you go, wow.
1: Yeah, I don't think people actually realize, and I'm, you know, I won't divulge any costing of what these artists, you know, require, but it is quite a bit, to be very fair. And, you know, last year we had Nate Holler, Jason Blaine, Jason McCoy, Gord Banford. We had a wonderful lineup last year, and that's why I think it was the success it was.
0: Yeah.
1: But we want to do the same thing. I'm not going to divulge who we've been talking to as far as artists are concerned yet. So that's kind of a bit on the private side, but it will all come to fruition. But we just need a bit of, you know, a few things to align, not just the stars, but we need some people. We need the township to embrace it. And,
0: if you get one or two sponsors.
1: Yep.
0: I mean, that's guaranteed and you can really start moving forward with that stuff.
1: Absolutely. And, you know, we also will hopefully, you know, apply for maybe a government grant if we can. I mean, I want to bring a signature style event to Georgina. I think it needs it. I really do. I know there's, like I said, lots of wonderful events, some small community town events. And
0: I look at what the marathon's been able to do.
1: Yes.
0: When it started. And, you know, we were talking maybe 400 people that were taking part in it. Now we're talking about 2,000 runners who come and you hear that, what you talked about.
1: Yep.
0: Look at this place. Really? You guys live here all the time? Yeah. Yeah. Well, we got to come and visit.
1: Well, and the social and economic benefits for an event like that and the run and everything else, I mean, it really is a major impact. It does have a major impact on the community. So fingers crossed. This is a shout out. If anyone wants us, you know, to reach out to me, of course, on my socials at Forrest Jones Entertainment, and or just give me a call, or, you know, I'm all over the internet. So, you know, feel free to give me a buzz and we'll go from there.
0: And of course, you do have a number of shows that are going to be at the Stephen Leacock Theater.
1: Yeah, the Stephen Leacock is kind of where it all starts for us and where it has for a number of years coming up. In fact, and I know this is, of course, my favorite country music radio station right here, but we have a rock show coming, and we get asked for everything, and we try to accommodate as much as we can. But September 12th, AC/DC tribute, and these guys are good.
0: I'll be honest. I told you. I said I've never had a chance to see AC/DC,
1: right?
0: And I had friends who saw them at SARS Fest and what, and it was one of those bands. And then I went to the internet to check out this tribute band,
1: right?
0: And went, wow. And my big thing is turn away or close your eyes,
1: yes,
0: and just listen.
1: Yes.
0: And I had to double check that I wasn't listening to the band.
1: Well, they're really good. Listen, and I also understand that AC/DC is at, you know, Rogers Center or Skydome or wherever they're, you know, playing in 2 weeks or a month or wherever.
0: I can't afford those tickets.
1: Well, I just looked, and I'm like, it's $700. And
0: yeah.
1: I mean, I don't really prefer sitting up in the rafters, but I mean, you know, I just think that there's an opportunity here to get your AC/DC ACDC fix. Mm-hmm. And these guys are good. Stephen Leacock Theater, September 12th coming up, 50-something bucks, and free parking and all that fun stuff. The bar's open. It's going to be a good time. I'm really looking forward to it. First time I've had this band, and I really think people are going to be pleasantly surprised.
0: And, yeah, I mean, anybody who has seen the tribute bands that you brought in before, you're very particular if it's a tribute band.
1: We do... I feel that we try to go out of our way to really write the band for the show, you know, for what we're trying to do. We want to make sure they're the better of the best. And I think, proven that with the Luke Combs guy we've had, who was endorsed by
0: you
1: Luke.
0: You can't get him back.
1: I can't.
0: He's
1: I know he is that busy, and I love him. Liam's great. He was down at CMA Fest too. He did wonderful. But, you know, even the Meatloaf show that we have coming, it's already selling, you know, very, very well in October. ABBA that we have that comes, in my opinion, the number one ABBA tribute on the planet. And even at the end of the year, December 18th, we're bringing back faster than I normally bring back a band, but the Hip tribute that we had, phenomenal.
0: Yeah.
1: And so it's our end of year, our Forest Jones end of year bash. We've got a surprise opening act, and it's going to be a lot of fun December 18th. We're going to have hors d'oeuvres, and we're going to go crazy on December 18th with the Hip.
0: So if people are interested in those tickets, whether it's the AC/DC tribute or any others, how can they get them?
1: Yeah, all at Stephen Leacock Theater. I mean, the town website there through the theater and or ForestJonesEntertainment.com.
0: So when would we get the official thumbs up that we might have Live, Laugh, Love back again?
1: You can tell we didn't plan this because that's a good question that I wanted to avoid.
0: I know.
1: Listen, if it's going to happen...
0: You're putting things in place. We'll put it that
1: we
0: way.
1: We are. And if it's going to happen, it's going to happen this year, because I want people to know about it this year so they can plan for it, because we want to sell out that hotel. We want to make it a total... You know, a really intimate event. And we want to make sure that it's going to people know. So I would say by mid-November.
0: Okay. Yeah. Okay. We'll bug you again.
1: By my birthday.
0: I threw him under the bus
1: this
0: morning. I did. I really did. But I thought, you know what? A lot of people talking about it, and they're very excited. So it's great to see. Well, we'll see you later on. The Chamber of Commerce is getting together with some folks, and we'll see you over there later on tonight.
1: Looking forward to it. And thanks again, Dan. And thanks for everything that you guys here at K Country 93.7 does, not only for me, but for the run and for all the different events in Georgina. Without you guys, I'm just telling you, these events wouldn't happen without you guys. So thank you. Thank you. Thank you.
0: Oh, we absolutely love doing it. Forrest Jones, thanks for dropping by.
1: Cheers.
0: Here's what's happening, Georgina. Sean Walker is bringing the Stanley Cup to Georgina. The Carolina Hurricane defenseman and Keswick native will be at the Ice Palace Wednesday, August 5th from 9:30 a.m. to 11:30 for a meet and greet. And yeah, you'll see the Stanley Cup. Plans have been in the works, and now construction is underway on High Street in Sutton. Keep in mind, detours are in place, but it doesn't mean the businesses are closed. You can still shop local and support those High Street businesses. And Georgina has some great events coming up. Among the events to mark on your calendar, the Uptown Keswick Parkette Concert Series and the Pan-African Flag Festival.
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Rise and LD and 825 on our Facebook page today. A couple things going on. One, don't forget the Sutton Legion is celebrating their 80th anniversary, and that is on Sunday. They're looking for vendors. All that information is available for you on our Facebook page. We've got the poster posted officially now, so check it out. And that is on Sunday. It's a busy, busy weekend. We get the Painted Perch on Saturday at the Parquette in Jackson's Point. Of course, that is free. That's between 12 and 5. And the Sutton Fair and Horse Show opens up Thursday, Friday, Saturday, Sunday. Don't forget, we'll be there live on Friday between 4 and 7, just behind the Kinsman Hall there. This is always a landscape marker for people. The beer tent is not far from us. Not that we use it, but just that happens to be where we are located. It's also on our Facebook page today. Of course, the Mindbender question's there for you. 63% of parents have not allowed their young kids to do this at home this summer. What do you think it is? Leave your answers at K Country 93.7 FM, and we'll let you know what the answer is tomorrow. The answer to Friday's question, of course, yesterday being a holiday, we didn't have one. Friday's question, 45% of people would be horrified if they did this in public. What is it? It is belching. No, Forrest is going, oh, yeah, it's gas, but it's the other one. It's the other one. The worst part is Jody will have this large belch and look over and go, Dad. And I'm going, I never did it. And everybody's going, yeah, right, right. That belch didn't come out of that cute lady. I know. I get blamed for it all the time.

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0: Sounds like my GPS when I don't update the software. Ever been driving and you look at your GPS and it says you're actually driving through a farmer's field? That's usually after they've done the construction and you forgot to update the software to say, oh yeah, there's a bypass now.
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0: Nobody roads. Where are you? I don't know. But I'm male. I'll figure it out.

0: 8:49, yes, about time to check in on traffic once again. Don't forget, there are some major issues on that Barry line. We'll talk more about that for Go Transit. So do check out Go Transit if you are planning on hopping on that Barry line. Go to gotransit.com and get the latest. They had some equipment issues earlier this morning. And it's mucked things up. Let's put it that way. Minor delays. The good news is it was major delays. Now we're down to minor delays. And things should get back on time a little later on. But, you want to make sure that the train is going to be leaving when it's expected. They did have to make some cancellations and alter some train schedules. The equipment issue, though, north of Bradford Go has been resolved. So now it's just the residual delays, and they'll get things moving again. So traffic is ahead in just a moment. It was a rather rainy Sunday, you'd have to say. Lots of rain falling. They are really dealing with a deluge of water in St. Catharines, and they've declared a state of emergency right now because of so much flooding in that area, Niagara-on-the-Lake down there. They've got a lot of the wineries dealing with tons of water in the fields because they just got these huge dumpings of rain. Of course, we did get quite a dumping of rain here as well, and some minor flooding here or there, but nothing like the dealing with in St. Catharines. But a lot of people, you know, trying to decide on the holiday weekend what to do. And I'm wondering if, because the rain was so widespread, not only just here, but also in major parts of North America, that it was the boost that Spider-Man Brand New Day got, because at the opening weekend, they actually set a record for North America. And they were close. They didn't quite have the numbers in the opening day of Avengers Endgame, but by Sunday, they had a record for the biggest North American opening weekend. $360 million U.S. in ticket sales in Canada and the U.S. And again, they said a little push on Sunday had them up over that record mark. And it's been a trend this year. Overall, box office is up by 15% from last year, by the way. You can catch that movie here in Keswick. Of course, I wouldn't be wasting my time indoors necessarily because of the sunshine that we've got on tap. And we've got a busy weekend around here in Georgina. We've got the Painted Perch Festival. We've got the Sutton Fair and Horse Show, which we'll be at on Friday between 4 and 7. And also you've got the Sutton Legion celebrating its 80th anniversary on Sunday. So a lot of outdoor activities, and we've got our fingers crossed for a great looking weekend. Let's see how good the traffic looks this morning.
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2: Not much of a change since last check on the 404 southbound. Davis Drive does show a little bit of buildup around it, but Elgin Mills to 16th is heavier than that, and even heavier than both is, of course, the stretch between Finch to the DVP. Everything else in between moving quite well. Highway 48 continuing to move smoothly, though, and no problems or slowdowns there, and you'll still find everything moving quite well if you are on Highway 47 in or out of Uxbridge. If you spot something else, tell us toll-free at 1-833-NOW-SLOW. 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And that's the latest traffic. I'm Spencer Costin.
0: So as you mentioned, some major issues this morning on that Barry line. The good news is repairs have been made to some equipment that had broken down north of Bradford Go. So they're into minor delays now, but there have been some adjustments for the schedule. So if you are taking Go Transit this morning on the Barry line, do check out gotransit.com. No issues at all reported on the Richmond Hill and the Stouffville lines this morning. Beautiful start to the day, and this is what we're getting for the day. Lots of sunshine. We've got sunshine. And later today, a high of 27 with the humidex of 30 degrees. Right now, 17 degrees in the town of Georgina, also in Barrie.

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1: Today we warm up to a high of 28 with sunny skies. Overnight tonight we have a low of 15 with clear skies. Tomorrow sunny with a high of 28. Overnight we have a low of 16 with clear skies. And Thursday a high of 27 with a 40% chance of showers. Overnight we have a low of 19 with a 40% chance of rain. Weather is brought to you by SMB Keswick Motors, serving Georgina since 1972 from the corner of Queensway and Glenwoods. Tell them Big Daddy sent you. And that's your K-Country weather. I'm Antonia Altabonte.
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Roy Johnson. Yeah, not worth the fall, though, if you're riding a bike or something like that. You scrape your knee. It hurts. It does. 904, I guess GO Transit kind of scraped its knee this morning on that Barry line, but the good news is it is starting to clear up. It was quite a delay as they had some equipment breakdown near the Bradford GO station, but they were on it pretty quickly, and they've managed to fix that situation. It's just kind of... Well, it slowed things down, and it was a railway crossing issue at Bradford GO, and the trains, because of that, had to travel a little slower through there, so the delays were down to about 5 or 10 minutes last time I looked, which is good news. It's just, the problem is, it accumulates because you've got so many trains that are going to be running on that that line, and it has slowed some things down. So if you happen to be heading into the city today, and you're taking that Barrie line again, do check for any service adjustments at GoTransit.com, but things are improving. Went from major delay to minor delay, and hopefully no delay by later on this morning. Boy, what a great start. I tell you, we're just enjoying the sunshine. A high of 26 today, actually now up to 28, and the humidex expected to hit 30 degrees with that humidity rising through the rest of the day, so it might be a time to get out there and enjoy some water events, like just swimming. We were out there yesterday, and it was quite windy, and I know there were a few people that came down to the dock, looked, and went, nope, not going to do that, not going to hit those waves. But the water was nice and warm, and the good news is we've been able to check clear here despite some of the heavy rains we got on Sunday. Hopefully you're not dealing with any issues from that, and I did a quick check around the house, and it looked like things were doing pretty well after Sunday, and things drying up today with lots of sunshine in the forecast both today and again tomorrow. And we've got our fingers crossed for more sunshine coming up on the weekend, because we mentioned so many different things going on. Painted Perch, you've got the fair, also the anniversary celebrations for the Legion. Check out our Facebook page for more on that at K Country 93.7 FM. I'm 10 minutes

0: Lainey Wilson, John Mayer. Lainey Wilson recently teasing an appearance on Leanne Morgan's new sitcom. She made her acting debut on Yellowstone back in 2022 and shared the trailer for Leanne's sitcom on Instagram. It's her second season that premieres on August 27th, and apparently it includes Lainey Wilson.
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0: Lady Wilson, who's going to be busy, as we say, you know, acting again. I tell you, they get that acting bug, and she apparently is going to take part in a sitcom, Leanne Morgan's second season, after making her debut acting in Yellowstone back in 2022. Never enough, right? You still got more to do if, you know, you are so inclined. It's interesting because Josh Ross, we mentioned this last week, has signed on with a new agency down in the U.S., and it represents not just musicians, but entertainers and actors in sports, all kinds of things. And his people say that he's signed on for everything. So it'll be interesting to see what direction his career takes, whether or not he gets into acting. Hey, this morning, Forrest Jones dropped by, and we were talking about the Live, Laugh, Love Festival that took place. We realized it was like 4 years ago now at the Briars. And Gord Bamford was one of the stars of the show, the headliner on the Saturday. It was a lot of fun, and people over the years have been asking Forrest, you know, are you going to try? Are you going to come back and do something like that? Well, Forrest is here in town today to say he's going to try.
1: Well, we're here talking about it now, so it's obviously the real thing, and chamber meeting later today, and the barbecue, we're going to talk about it, try and find some people to try and help make it a reality. Listen, Georgina has lots of wonderful events, and this isn't an event to compete with anything. This is just a music type event where we can try and bring some of Canada's best and showcase Georgina, you know, our beautiful lake, all the stuff going on around here. And I just really want to try and make it happen again. But we, yeah, just need a few more community partners to make it happen.
0: Yeah, so it'd be interesting to see whether or not it does. But as Forrest said, you know, if you're going to do something next year, you have to start the operation right now. And he's looking for people to step forward and help him out as far as sponsorship and or vendors. So it's going to be interesting to see how things do unfold as we approach 2027. Great to have it back. Danielle Towns, 921 on the Morning Drive.

0: So I'm just trying to imagine what it'd be like to have tickets for Zac Brown at Fenway Park in Boston, and you decide, you know what, I'm not going to go, so you sell them to a friend. Because you missed out on something if you did that. The most sold-out consecutive performance at Fenway Park belongs to Zac Brown Band, and that record was set this past weekend. Over 37,000 there. And to say thank you, everyone got a free cruise for two to the Margaritaville at sea. $40 million in cruises, the largest surprise audience gift in entertainment history. Can you imagine if you'd have given up those tickets?
1: All the best country.
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0: Talking to your friends and relatives. You got what? No way. They went all Oprah on you? Wow. Mackenzie Porter, 9:43 on the drive.

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1: Ah, yes, we do love to spoil our pets. Bailey Zimmerman loves to do that as well, and his dog is doing pretty well these days.
2: Yeah, Marley's this bougie dog now. Marley's bougie little girl. She's got to have all the toys. She can't just have a couple now. She's got to have all of them. You know, if we put her toys up in the basket, she has to get all of them out again, you know. She is a very expensive little dog, but it's the reason I keep working hard and the reason I'm going to continue to work hard so I can take care of my dog.
1: Good. Keep that dog around. Bailey Zimmerman, 947.

0: It's got a bougie dog now, but it all started with that Chevy Silverado.
1: From the start of like what the song means, the very beginning of it is, we weren't like rich, right? We were really poor growing up. You know, when I turned 16, I really wanted my grandpa's 2005 white crew cab short bed Chevy Silverado, right? And I'd wanted it, and he was like, okay, $9,800 and you can buy it. And I'm like, okay. So I went and took a loan out from my hometown bank as my like first loan and bought this truck. And then I had to get a job. And so that's where it all started out.
0: And then he got a job and he has to pay for his dog now. I tell you, yeah, how times change, but a great, great story behind that song. We got a great day ahead. Lots of sunshine. It is going to get a little more humid, and you'll notice the humidity building in as we get into the evening and as we continue through the rest of the week. So enjoy the sunshine today. Looks like another sunny day on tap tomorrow. And just a quick reminder, you want to check GO Transit if you are going on that Barrie line. Just looking for the latest update. They had a major delay this morning because of a crossing issue. They have made that repair that was near Bradford GO, but it slowed the trains down quite a bit. And that meant that they did have to actually change a few of the routes. But just taking a look now, it looks like they are back to normal service. So good service reported now again on the Barrie line. No problems this morning on the Richmond Hill or the Stouffville line. So that's good news if you're happy to be heading into the city. Enjoy the day, and we'll be back at it again. We'll talk to you tomorrow.

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1: Today we warm up to a high of 28 with sunny skies. Overnight tonight we have a low of 15 with clear skies. Tomorrow sunny with a high of 28. Overnight we have a low of 16 with clear skies. And Thursday a high of 27 with a 40% chance of showers. Overnight we have a low of 19 with a 40% chance of rain. Weather is brought to you by SMB Keswick Motors, serving Georgina since 1972 from the corner of Queensway and Glenwoods. Tell them Big Daddy sent you. And that's your K-Country weather. 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

Potts Farm was a place to go. Load a truck up, hit the dirt road. Jump the barbed wire, spread the word. Light the bonfire and call the girls. King and the Can and the Marlboro Man. Jack and Jim were a few good men. 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Man, that talk is getting old. 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I'm tired of talking, man. Y'all ain't listening to more dirt.

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How did I?

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1: Today we warm up to a high of 28 with sunny skies. Overnight tonight we have a low of 15 with clear skies. Tomorrow sunny with a high of 28. Overnight we have a low of 16 with clear skies. And Thursday a high of 27 with a 40% chance of showers. Overnight we have a low of 19 with a 40% chance of rain. Weather is brought to you by SMB Keswick Motors, serving Georgina since 1972 from the corner of Queensway and Glenwoods. Tell them Big Daddy sent you. And that's your K-Country weather. I'm Antonia Altabonte.
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1: Today we warm up to a high of 28 with sunny skies. Overnight tonight we have a low of 15 with clear skies. Tomorrow sunny with a high of 28. Overnight we have a low of 16 with clear skies. And Thursday a high of 27 with a 40% chance of showers. Overnight we have a low of 19 with a 40% chance of rain. Weather is brought to you by SMB Keswick Motors, serving Georgina since 1972 from the corner of Queensway and Glenwoods. Tell them Big Daddy sent you. And that's your K-Country weather. I'm Antonia Altabonte.
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2: Today we warm up to a high of 28 with sunny skies. Overnight tonight we have a low of 15 with clear skies. Tomorrow sunny with a high of 28. Overnight we have a low of 16 with clear skies. And Thursday a high of 27 with a 40% chance of showers. Overnight we have a low of 19 with a 40% chance of rain. Weather is brought to you by SMB Keswick Motors, serving Georgina since 1972 from the corner of Queensway and Glenwoods. Tell them Big Daddy sent you. And that's your K-Country weather. I'm Antonia Altabonte.
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1: Today we warm up to a high of 28 with sunny skies. Overnight tonight we have a low of 15 with clear skies. Tomorrow sunny with a high of 28. Overnight we have a low of 16 with clear skies. And Thursday a high of 27 with a 40% chance of showers. Overnight we have a low of 19 with a 40% chance of rain. Weather is brought to you by SMB Keswick Motors, serving Georgina since 1972 from the corner of Queensway and Glenwoods. Tell them Big Daddy sent you. And that's your K-Country weather. I'm Antonia Altabonte.
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1: Overnight tonight, we have a low of 13 with clear skies. Tomorrow, we warm up to a high of 29 with sunny skies. Overnight, we have a low of 15 with clear skies. And Thursday, a high of 28 with a 60% chance of showers. Overnight, we have a low of 18 with a 30% chance of rain. 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
3: It's slow going northbound on the 404 through Aurora Side Road. As well, we have issues southbound on the 404. A vehicle fire at Mulock Drive blocking the right-hand lane. It is backed up from Davis Drive down towards that point. Beyond that, everything is looking pretty good this afternoon. No issues to report on the 407 or 12 out towards 7A. 48's in good shape to Georgina, and no in-town problems in Stouffville or Keswick. 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That's latest traffic. I'm Alexis Deary.
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0: Tuesday. I hope you guys enjoyed the Civic long weekend. Me and my family had a beach day on the Saturday, and we got rained on. It felt like I was in a hurricane eating a soggy burger in the rain. We made the most of it when the rain did stop. We still swam. We still had fun, but not a great day for a beach day. Yesterday was a lot nicer. I hope you enjoyed your weekend as well, despite the weather. And this week is actually one of the biggest weeks of the year for back to school shopping. Can you believe it? 34 days left until Labor Day. It is National Chocolate Chip Cookie Day as well. And chocolate chip cookies, in particular, Chips Ahoy, are the most popular cookies in Canada. But here's the debate. Crunchy versus chewy. Which one do you prefer? I'm going to put a poll on our Instagram to try to settle the debate, at least with our listeners. Chris is chewy all the way. And can you guess what I am? Crunchy all the way. What kind of chocolate chip cookie do you prefer? It's Elle on the UK Country 93.7.
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2: It's slow going northbound on the 404 past Bloomington Side Road up to Aurora Side Road. We do have some issues. Southbound 404 at Mulock, we have a vehicle fire in the right-hand lane. It is backed up from Davis Drive down towards that point. Beyond that, everything is running pretty well. We have no issues to report on 48 through Stouffville and Ballantrae up to Georgina. York Durham Line's in good shape. 47 looks good in towards Uxbridge. And no issues on Lake Ridge in towards Dagmar. 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
1: There is probably one movie out there that I can confidently say we can all hear a little clip of it and know exactly what movie that is. And I'm going to play that for you right now. You knew right away that was Home Alone. Well, I've got some pretty crazy news. It is in an early development stage at Disney, but Home Alone is getting a new movie with Macaulay Culkin potentially returning as Kevin McAllister. That is what I'm hearing. And Macaulay Culkin is said to be the spearheading person on this project. So I am pretty excited about this. There's no other information release date. Like I said, it is early development stages, but the fact that it is brewing, I am so excited. It's L on the Rodeo.
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0: you seen Spider-Man Brand New Day? It's already racked in globally $927 million, and they're projected to make or surpass $2 billion. And I really wanted to watch this movie, but I haven't seen any of the Spider-Mans. And then I did read that we would be completely lost. So I don't know how I missed it, but we got into Homecoming this past weekend, and it was amazing. Now we are on Far From Home, and then we have to watch one more, and that was No Way Home. And then I can finally go and watch this movie in theaters. You know what? We are not familiar with the Marvel Universe. I am not going to lie. And it might be way too big for us now, but we will get to Brand New Day, which is in theaters now. Coming up next, we got to talk about Jelly Roll because I've got some news from him. So stay right here.
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2: It's slow going northbound on the 404 through Major Mac. Again, slows through Bloomington Side Road, off and on up towards Aurora Side Road. Southbound on the 404 at Mulock, we had a vehicle fire. It's just been cleared away, but it's still backed up from Green Lane down towards that point. Things are looking pretty good on the 407. Can't say I'm seeing any issues on Highway 12 past 7A out towards Brock. 48's in great shape. We do have some issues, though. A stalled vehicle northbound on 47 at Old Stouffville Road. 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That's the latest traffic. I'm Alexis Deary.
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1: Overnight tonight, we have a low of 13 with clear skies. Tomorrow, we warm up to a high of 29 with sunny skies. Overnight, we have a low of 15 with clear skies. And Thursday, a high of 28 with a 60% chance of showers. Overnight, we have a low of 18 with a 30% chance of rain. 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I'm Antonia Altavante.
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3: Some good news. Earlier problems we had southbound on the 404 at Mulock have been cleared away. Still a little bit slow going throughout that area. Northbound on the 404 slows past Bloomington Side Road. Construction in the right-hand lane. Things are running well on the 407 in both directions. No issues on 48 through Stouffville out towards Georgina, across towards to 12. Highway 12 north and southbound look pretty good. And we do have a stalled vehicle northbound on 47 at Old Stouffville Road. WC Town Funeral Chapel understands that every life tells a story, and every farewell should honor it. With compassion, care, and dignity, WC is here when you need the most. WC Town Funeral Chapel, guiding you with heart. That's latest traffic. I'm Alexis Deary.
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0: Jelly Roll has announced taking a break from tour, and he's taking the time to heal, but he has said that this break is going to be a lengthy one, 1 to 2 years. What are your thoughts on that? Well, his tour is losing steam, and I did see one of his songs go viral this past weekend. It's not even his song. That's the problem. It's a cover from The Weeknd, and the song is called The Hills, and whatever he was doing with this cover, fans were not a fan of it. And fans of Jelly Roll, though, have noticed that almost half of his current set list is made up of cover songs. So taking the time to heal, maybe taking the time to write some music, who knows? But yes, it seems like Jelly Roll is going to be going away for a little while. It's Elle on the UK Country. Coming up next, Luke Holmes and Bailey Zimmerman are on the way.
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2: It's slow going northbound on the 404 as you make your way past Major Mac and again through Bloomington Side Road. Construction in the right-hand lane. Southbound on the 404 is filling in from Finch to the 401. 407 in both directions in good shape. No issues on 48 through Stouffville and Ballantrae up towards Georgina. You're going to find the York-Durham line looks pretty good. We do have a stalled vehicle northbound on 47 at Old Stouffville Road. Things are running well on Highway 12 past 7A out towards Brock. 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I'm Alexis Deary.
3: Here's what's happening, Georgina. Sean Walker is bringing the Stanley Cup to Georgina. The Carolina Hurricane defenseman and Keswick native will be at the Ice Palace Wednesday, August 5th from 9:30 a.m. to 11:30 for a meet and greet. And yeah, you'll see the Stanley Cup. Plans have been in the works, and now construction is underway on High Street in Sutton. 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And Georgina has some great events coming up. 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

0: I can't believe we are talking about fall already, you guys. But the pumpkin spice latte, I've got a return date if you are interested. And it is sooner than fall, August 25th. If you are a fan of pumpkin spice latte, it is back at Starbucks. I am a fan of pumpkin spice latte, but I don't feel comfortable drinking it until like end of September. I am trying to hang on to summer as long as possible. And I don't know if you heard this, but this is one of the biggest weeks of the year for back to school shopping. There are 34 days left until Labor Day. How sad is that? Can we just enjoy a little more of August until we start thinking about the fall?
1: 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I'm Sam Hudson, and that's what's happening, South Lake.
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0: The newest track by Morgan Wallen, Been By Now, and it is second of the Hot 100 chart. And country music right now is owning the charts, okay? Because the top five of the Hot 100s are, for the first time, all country music, okay? So in at number five, we've got Stella Lefty with Boston. I Can't Love You Anymore by Ella Langley and Morgan Wallen is in at number four. I Knew It, I Knew You, Taylor Swift is in at number three. Number two, you just heard Been By Now, and the number one song still on the Hot 100 is Ella Langley, Choosin' Texas. It's Elle on the UK Country. Stay right here. That number one song is coming up next.
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3: It's the typical volume out there this afternoon. Northbound on the 404 slows past the 407 to Major Mac, and again slows as you approach Bloomington Side Road. Construction in the right-hand lane. Southbound on the 404 slows from Finch to the 401. It's also heavy going eastbound on the 407 through the 412. Highway 12 looks good past 7A out towards Brock. No issues on Lake Ridge to Dagmar or on the York-Durham line. 48 moves well through Stouffville up towards Georgina. 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That's the latest traffic. I'm Alexis Deary.
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1: Overnight tonight, we have a low of 13 with clear skies. Tomorrow, we warm up to a high of 29 with sunny skies. Overnight, we have a low of 15 with clear skies.

0: 4 slows through Major Mac and again through Bloomington Side Road, where we have construction in the right-hand lane. Beyond that, everything runs well up towards Woodbine. Southbound on the 404, heavy going from Steeles to the 401, and volume eastbound on the 407 through the 412. 48 looks good through Ballantrae up towards Georgina and across to Highway 12. No issues on Ravenshoe to Eudora. As well, you'll find Durham Road 8 through the Roseville area looks pretty good. 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That's the latest traffic. I'm Alexis Deary.
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0: we talked about Jelly Roll taking a break after this tour, and he's given us a timeline of 1 to 2 years. Well, it sounds like another artist right now is due to take a break, and that is Ariana Grande. So after her tour, which ends September 1st, she is looking for a long break and to focus more on her health. She's been going through a lot of public scrutiny on her weight and fans expressing concern for her health and well-being. So she too will be on a break with Jelly Roll. It's L on the UK country. Guess what, you guys? I think I got a name for Taylor Swift and Travis Kelce's dog. Apparently their new dog's name is Wendy, and that's because Travis's favorite film is The Sandlot. So that is what inspired their dog's name. Coming up after the break, Taylor Swift is on the way.
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3: It's heavy going northbound on the 404 as you make your way past the 407. A major Mack again slows through Bloomington Side Road. Construction in the right-hand lane. Southbound on the 404 slows from Steeles to the 401. Eastbound on the 407, heavy going through the 412 over towards Highway 12. 48's in great shape. No issues on 47 to Uxbridge. Lake Ridge runs well to Dagmar. No problems on Brock Road to Coppins Corners. As well, you'll find things look good on Ravenshoe to Eudora. 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

0: to play K-Quiz. And because today is Chocolate Chip Cookie Day, that's what your question's going to be based on. It's the rodeo with L before the cookies that we know today. They were actually made in a different size. Can you tell me the original cookies, about what size were they? A, a quarter, B, a dollar, or C, a donut? If you know the answer, text us on the ICD Insurance text line, 905-989-0937. Up for grabs this week, I've got a pair of tickets to the Honda Indy. And here is your hint. You used to need one of these to make a call on a payphone.
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0: Be Her by Ella Langley. And here is something new for her. She is launching her own beer inspired by her Dandelion album. So this beer is going to be brewed with dandelion honey and floral notes. And Shiner Brewery has teased the collab on Instagram. So the beer will be out on August 13th. That is pretty cool. It's Elle on the UK Country. Thanks for hanging out with me, you guys. It is a nice evening. And tonight, actually, we have concert tickets to the Bare Naked Ladies and Train. So that is where I'm heading. You guys have a good one, and I'll talk to you right here tomorrow.
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2: It's slow going northbound on the 404 past the 407 to Major Mac. Again, slows from Stouffville Side Road to Aurora Side Road. Construction in the right-hand lane. Southbound on the 404 slows through Mulock. And again, as you pass by the 407 off and on down to the 401. Little bit of volume eastbound on the 407 through the 412. 412's in good shape. No issues on 48 out towards Georgina and across towards 12. 12 north and southbound look good. No in-town problems in Uxbridge or Keswick. 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That's latest traffic. I'm Alexis Deary.
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1: Overnight tonight, we have a low of 13 with clear skies. Tomorrow, we warm up to a high of 29 with sunny skies. Overnight, we have a low of 15 with clear skies. And Thursday, a high of 28 with a 60% chance of showers. Overnight, we have a low of 18 with a 30% chance of rain. 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
7: 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This is more than a message. 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